There's Megan Maroney with Medicine, one of the big female country stars in the world today, on a day that we lost the female country star in the genre. Dolly Parton passed away earlier today at the age of 80. We've been dedicating this afternoon's show to her, playing some Dolly Parton music. We'll have the Dolly Parton tribute coming up as well. So we will continue to honor and remember one of the real icons, not just really in country music, but in

0: We are remembering and honoring and dedicating this afternoon show to Dolly Parton, who passed away earlier today at the age of 80. Here's a tribute we've put together to a true icon, Dolly Parton.
1: The world is mourning the loss of the legendary singer, songwriter, and entertainer, Dolly Parton, who has died at the age of 80.
2: I think of myself as an artist, but it never takes away from who I am as a person. Here you come
1: again. Born in 1946 in Tennessee, Dolly grew up the fourth of 12 children in a poor farming community, turning songs born from hardship into some of the most beloved music ever written.
3: Jolene, Jolene, Jolene.
1: From Jolene and Here You Come Again to I Will Always Love You and 9 to 5, her extraordinary songwriting and unmistakable voice made her a global superstar. Working 9 to 5. A member of the Country Music Hall of Fame and Rock and Roll Hall of Fame, Dolly won 11 Grammys, sold more than 100 million records, and became a successful actress, businesswoman, and philanthropist. We remember Dolly Parton.
4: 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Crashes Palmer Park Boulevard eastbound at Powers and Union, southbound at Platts. Everything else, time of day volume. I'm Coyote, that's traffic.
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18: We're continuing to track stronger storms for your Tuesday afternoon and evening. We'll continue to see threats of hail, gusty winds, and flash flooding. More severe storms are expected into your Wednesday with cooler temperatures. With your KKTV 11 Alert weather, I'm meteorologist Josephine Sage.

Chris Young. You're riding with Roger on Colorado's Cat Country 95.1. This afternoon, we are dedicating the show to Dolly Parton, who passed away today at the age of 80. We'll be playing some more Dolly music coming up as well. Here's Ella Langley with Be Her.

There's Kane Brown. You're riding in with Roger on Colorado's Cat Country 95.1. We're honoring Dolly Parton this afternoon. We'll have some more Dolly music coming up as she passed away earlier today at the age of 80. Here's a guy who will be at the Colorado State Fair on Saturday, Dylan Scott on Cat Country 95.1.

0: We are dedicating the show this afternoon to Dolly Parton, who passed away earlier today at the age of 80 in Nashville. A career that spanned nearly 60 years. She sold more than 100 million records worldwide. She had 44 top 10 country albums in her career. 110 of her singles charted. She composed more than 3,000 songs. Like, that is just unbelievable. What a career. And you know, the crazy thing is, all the stuff that Dolly did in music and the stuff that she did in acting really seems to pale compared to all the good that she did in the world. We lost an amazing one today with Dolly, and we'll continue to honor her here on the show this afternoon.
1: Okay, I watched 3 YouTube videos. I've got this. I just need to... Okay, so I don't got this. Now what?
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There's Jordan Davis, who will be at the Colorado State Fair next week. That's going to do it for me. I am not going to lie. This was not the easiest show. But hope we did justice to the great Dolly Parton today, who passed away at the age of 80. A true, unbelievable icon. Thanks for spending the afternoon with us here on Cat Country 95.1. Rest in peace, Dolly.

Country Nights Live. It is Bev Rainey, and my heart is just absolutely broken, as I know yours is too. Dolly Parton passed away today, age of 80. I would love to hear from you. 844-444-6274. Dolly, I will always love you.

George Burge and Luke Bryan with Ride, Ride, Ride on Country Nights Live. Have you heard Morgan Wallen and Hardy do Unplugged, Sand in My Boots? Yeah.

0: Listening to Country Nights Live with Bev Rainey. That's me. 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
1: Live.

It is Bev Rainey. Tonight we are remembering one of our favorite people, Dolly Parton, who passed away at the age of 80 this morning. 844-444-6274 if you want to call the show and talk about her. It's Hudson Westbrook with Painted You Pretty.

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0: Hi, Andy.
1: Passing of Dolly Parton is tragic. She was such an inspiration to all.
0: Mm-hmm.
1: She inspired so many people, and her music will live on forever.
0: Mm.
1: She was the queen of Tennessee.
0: Absolutely.
1: And I think all flags of Tennessee should be flown at half mast.
0: I love that. I think we should do it for the entire week this week. I'm going to play you Dolly's 9 to 5 on Country Nights Live.

5 and Dolly Parton as we celebrate her life and legacy today. If you have a request, you want to say something about our friend Dolly, 844-444-6274. Here's the latest from Kenny Chesney. It's Carry On Country Nights Live.

0: Country Nights Live. We are talking about Dolly Parton tonight, and I'm on the phone right now with a lady who, well, what kind of outfit do you have inspired by Dolly?
1: I've got like a pink cowgirl shirt with like fringes, like denim and rhinestone on the shirt, and cowgirl pants that flare, and I have like two pairs of cowgirl boots and three pairs of cowgirl hats.
0: I absolutely love that. Dolly inspired so many people, didn't she?
1: Yeah, and when I heard the news, I just started crying. So I'm like, I wanted to see her one day in person.
0: A lot of people are going to miss her so much.
1: Yeah, she's a Christian young woman is what my mom says. So I'm like, at least I get to see her in heaven one day.
0: Here's Dolly Parton and Kenny Rogers, Islands in the Stream.

0: Rich up next for you. He's going to be on the show with us real soon. You know, he gives a lot of credit to Luke Combs and Morgan Wallen for basically opening up country music's fan base.
1: With the success of Morgan worldwide and Luke Combs, and then the album that Hardy made that was ripping and rocking.
2: Yeah.
1: It's really opened to a lot of these I hate country, I'm a rock fan, I'm a rap fan. It's opened the genre up to, and now Jelly. It's opened the genre up to some guys and girls that probably had always written country music off as a whole. And dip their toe in it and go, maybe I like this. Oh, maybe I like that.
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That's me. 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

0: Just got a request for Dolly Parton's Jolene, and here's what Dolly has to say about her.
1: The real story was about my husband, this girl that worked at the bank when we first got married. You know, this beautiful redhead, and he's spending more time at the bank than we had money. That's kind of what that was based on, but just so you know, I did see Jolene not long ago.
2: Oh, yeah.
1: She's not so hot now. She's not, you know. She used to have that beautiful red hair. Now she's gray. She used to have a little tight butt. Now she can't get, it's a tight spot getting her butt through the door now. She's a serious. And she used to wear a D cup. Now she's wearing Depends.
0: Oh, snap. I love Dolly.

0: say so. I chatted with Jason Aldean about this next guy, John Morgan.
1: That was the thing I told John Morgan. I'm like, you don't have a hit yet? Go out and play for $700. And you go in the hole, whatever you got to do, play and just get your band tight, get better. Get better as a front man, like singer, talking to the crowd.
0: You were helping him the first time I met John. You said, hey, I got a guy back here backstage I want to introduce you to. And you were putting him up on stage and kind of getting him acclimated, really helping him out that way.
1: I had him out with his band. First year I had him out, I took him out. It was just him and his drummer, I think. And he was just doing a little acoustic thing with his drummer.
0: Yeah.
1: And then the next year it was like I had his band. They were all out and really kind of out there playing and starting to kind of get tight as a band. And then they started doing the club scene and all that. So it's been, you know, but that's my advice to a young artist is like, you know, you can't make this happen, but you can get better at this.
0: Right.
1: And that's what I would focus on. Still do this, but make sure, you know, if that takes off, you're ready to go.
0: Here's John Morgan and Kid Myself, Country Nights Live.

0: Country Nights Live. I'm Bev Rainey, and this morning, if you have not heard, country music fans are holding Dolly Parton close to their hearts. Her legacy stretches far beyond chart-topping hits. It lives in the library she built, the family she helped, and the hope that she gave to anybody who needed it. Dolly showed us what it meant to live with purpose, without hesitation, and to love, love, love without limits. As tributes pour in from Nashville to Hollywood, one message rings clear. Dolly Parton made this world better.
1: The world is mourning the loss of the legendary singer, songwriter, and entertainer, Dolly Parton, who has died at the age of 80.
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0: my style inspiration is very Dolly-like. 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I'm like, no, Dolly would do it. I'm willing to try anything, really. My stylist pulls things for me, and they're much different sometimes than what I would pick myself. 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

0: remembering the amazing life of Dolly Parton today, and Luke Bryan had a few words to say.
1: Hey guys, Luke Bryan here. Just wanted to speak about the passing of icon Dolly Parton. So much of my childhood, she was in it, from movies to music. Her light, being a strong Tennessee woman, was something that always inspired me. Songwriting ability, charisma, wittiness, and the ability to make fun of herself, and the ability to inspire the world is what I think about when I think of Dolly. When you live your life and people can recognize you by one name, Dolly, I think that says it all.

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That's me. Wake up tomorrow morning with Kincaid and Dallas. 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
0: Yes, ma'am.
1: It's so sad. You know, she was such a light in this world. She did so many good things to help people, and I haven't cried in a while, but I've shed a few tears today. You know, my mom grew up listening to Dolly Parton, and she raised me and my sister listening to Dolly Parton, and now I have an 11-year-old, and I'm raising her listening to Dolly Parton. And she come home today just so sad from school. She's like, Mom, did you hear? You know, so that's three generations right there affected by one amazing lady.
0: I'm going to play a Here You Come Again.

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0: with us tomorrow. Here he is trying to name all of his number ones in 15 seconds.
1: Hey, I'm Kane Brown, and I'm going to try and say all my number ones in 15 seconds. Shoot. What is heaven? Good as you. Homesick. Thank God. Lose it. Berryman, Georgia. I can feel it. Mississippi. Dang it. That's hard. It's called a bad memory. What if's heaven, good as you, lose it, homesick, famous friends, one Mississippi, like I love country music, thank God, bury me in Georgia, I can feel it, miles on it, one thing right.
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4: 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That's me. 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Here on Colorado's Cat Country 95.1.

Country Nights Live. It's Bev, Randy. Don't forget, we've got Kane Brown on the show tomorrow, kicking off at 7. Then Friday, we have Little Big Town. Here's Zach Top with South of Sanity.

out in the last hour, it looks like, that Dolly Parton's reps have put a statement out saying that she passed away after a brief battle with cancer. I don't think any of us saw that one coming. She had actually had some kidney and autoimmune issues prior to her death, but she was admitted to the hospital here in Nashville on Friday, passed away this morning. Here's "But You Know I Love You."

After hearing the news of Dolly Parton's passing today, Blake Shelton put a wonderful tribute up to her with a picture of her on The Voice with him. He said, "I can say with absolute certainty that we are all feeling the same heartbrokenness today." So true, Blake. Here's God's Country.

phone calls tonight and helping us remember Dolly Parton. A big thanks to our producer, Justin Reimer, and Binstown Media for a wonderful tribute. Here's Dolly. So why'd you come in here looking like that? Why'd you come

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0: I'm Bev Rainey, and today the world is remembering the life and legacy of Dolly Parton, a woman whose spirit became part of the fabric of American culture. Her songs told our stories, her humor softened our hardships, her philanthropy changed communities, and her heart reminded us that goodness still exists in the world. As we honor her, we carry forward the joy she gave us, the hope she inspired, and the love she shared so freely.
1: The world is mourning the loss of the legendary singer, songwriter, and entertainer, Dolly Parton, who has died at the age of 80.
2: I think of myself as an artist, but it never takes away from who I am as a person. 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

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That's me. 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

am so glad to have brand new music from Corey Kent and a fantastic song right here. Slow down, crank it up, take a listen. It's called Empty Words.

you so much for all of your phone calls tonight. I know all of us are just heartbroken about Dolly Parton's passing. Wonderful lady. Here's Morgan Wallen and Ben Bynum.

0: Anytime soon, new music from Jason Aldean right there. We've got Cody Johnson coming up by request next with Till You Can't. You know, he's got a tattoo on the bottom of his foot.
1: My favorite tattoo is on the bottom of my foot. I had my tattoo artist come out with me on the road. All these have been done either at a venue or on my bus. And so it's like my entire right arm. And I was like, have you ever done the bottom of a foot? And he's like, no, I never have. And I was like, well, tonight after the show, we're doing that. So it's a line. You know, like if you're a carpenter, you'd say 1 foot over a line. And then the Waylon Forever logo, because that was my favorite Waylon Jennings song, was I've always been crazy with 1 foot over the line. But I like literally just dropped my old foot up there on the table and took a big old pull off the bottle. And I'm like, oh, it doesn't hurt. It kind of tickled, honestly.
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0: Hi. Who's this?
1: This is Abby Graham calling from New Orleans.
0: Abby, nice to meet you.
1: Nice to meet you as well. What a sad day. She was my idol. I grew up singing her songs and just idolizing her and her personality. Oh, my goodness. You know, like, it's almost like she never met a stranger.
0: Right.
1: And that's such a wonderful legacy to leave behind.
0: Absolutely. What's your favorite song of hers?
1: My favorite song is Jolene.
0: Jolene. Can you sing a little for
1: me? 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

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I had no idea when I asked you to do that. What a great singer you are. Oh, my goodness. I tell you what, just because you sang that song, I'm going to play it for you right now.

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2: Sunny conditions this morning, but increasing cloud cover with showers and storms for the afternoon. Some could be strong to severe with strong winds and large hail. Heavy rain and flooding remain possible, too, with cooler temperatures still in the lower 80s. With the KKTV 11 Alert weather, I'm meteorologist Kevin Bloomberg.
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1: LinkedIn. Their new Seems Like AI slop reporting tool has already been used more than a million times. This is on LinkedIn since to push back against low-quality automated posts that are cluttering their feeds. Chief Product Officer Harry, difficult last name, is combining these reports with upgraded detection systems. It cut views of content on LinkedIn by AI slop as much as 40%, although the company hasn't said whether the overall amount of AI-generated content is already decreasing. The platform is tightening its approach to spammy generic AI material, updating classifiers, removing its AI post enhancement feature, and notifying authors when their posts are flagged as appearing to be low-quality AI-generated content. Now, this is on LinkedIn. I would love for this to be offered on the social media platforms we use on the daily, like Instagram, and like Facebook, and like TikTok. There's just so much junk out there that I don't care to see. And it's fatiguing, and I will click.
2: It is.
1: And I'm self-policing myself.
2: Does that mean the fruit people would go away?
1: I know you do. Maybe you can. Maybe there can be an app for you, all AI fruit, because you love. It's like because you love. You grew up with Mama Bailey's stories and programs, and it's a lot like a fruit soap opera.
3: It's a fruit soap opera.
2: They need their own channel, maybe a streaming service. Yes, just a fruit soap opera.
1: Please, do they ever update the one where the woman who was the diet soda was having an affair with root beer? And got pregnant.
3: And she had a baby. I'm trying to remember what
1: she. Why did you say that for me? I was caught up in it.
3: I'm so sorry.
1: Sorry.
3: I forgot.
4: I'm Kincaid.
3: I'm Dallas. I'm the sane one on the show.
4: And I'm the one with kids. I'm just exhausted. Dallas has time to rescue animals and be nice to people.
3: Unlike you.
4: I try. It's Colorado's Cat Country 95.1. Mornings.
1: When we get back, I want to see whose side you're on. Big airline or the passenger who says,

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1: every morning.
2: Listen to the audio and tell us whose side you're on, okay? An American Airlines passenger claims that her family was downgraded from their business class seats on a transatlantic flight because the airline needed to transport pilots, and the pilots took their seats in business class. This is Catherine talking about the experience. Let's see if you agree with the airline or Catherine.
3: We were flying Miami to Milan. American needed to transport pilots, so we were kicked out of business class. The gate agent told me that we were the first on the list to be downgraded because we booked with miles. Spent a lot of money to get those miles, and I redeemed them and had confirmed business class ticket for anyone who really knows the airline policies, especially if you work or have worked for an airline. An airline has to involuntarily downgrade passengers. Our award tickets prioritized overpaid tickets for the downgrade. Because if they are, that's something every person using points and miles to book travel should know.
2: And I didn't know that. If you use miles, if you have a credit card specifically so you can upgrade or taking a flight, and that's a long flight. And if she saved her miles and said, okay, this is the one time I'm going to use these because it's a long flight and this is just something nice for this trip. And then the pilots have to deadhead and they need a place to rest. I know the pilots need to rest. I understand that. I'm an aviation geek, but at the same time, I feel bad for her. They should at least have offered her, hey, you know, we can put you on business the next flight. Something like
4: that. Or give her points back.
2: Yeah.
4: One or the other. Or, listen, I would gladly give a pilot my seat.
5: You mean your lap?
2: You mean that you would have treated the pilot like you do a lap infant on a flight where they can just sit on your lap, Dallas?
4: And I said, come on over here. Sit down.
2: Dallas, I can't say the pilot would have had really good rest.
5: I also can't say that you would have either, Dallas. Like, that would have been fun for the first maybe 10 minutes.
4: Yeah, you're starting to get kind of heavy. You got to get up. Your hip bone's killing me.
2: Although, I can hear the pilot going, you know, we stopped offering pillows a long time ago, so the two you have are very nice. Just saying.
5: I don't know what you do in that situation, because I understand the pilots need a rest, but also, like, she booked that seat, and she didn't do anything wrong.
4: So you're saying if you book it with money, it's different than
2: when
4: you
2: apparently. That's what she said. I didn't know that. I thought a seat is a seat, and I didn't know that they prioritized that where she booked with the miles. And so,
4: well, then why on earth do I have that credit card? I mean, I spent money to get those.
5: I was going
4: to
5: say you get the miles because you spent the money. Yeah. So in a way, it is like you spent money for that seat.
2: It is what
4: that's
2: it
4: interesting.
2: Is.
4: I would not have wanted to have been on that same flight. Put me on another one and put me back in my first class seat that I had already booked. Mm-hmm. And then I don't mind giving up my seat to the pilot.
2: Well, first of all, I don't see you going to Barcelona anytime soon.
4: No, that's not going to happen.
2: I don't see you going overseas anytime soon.
4: That's, no, honey, I don't even go to the sea.
2: I know.
4: I go to the ocean.
2: I know you do.
4: Yeah.
2: No, panhandle or the Gulf.
4: That's right, baby.
2: Yeah.
4: It's not the panhandle, the Gulf, or Delta.
2: I was gonna say too, that, and also Delta, that was an American flight.
4: Yeah. Oh, yeah. Well, I wouldn't have been on that one anyway.
5: Delta would have never done that.
4: No, Delta wouldn't do that.
2: From the flight deck, we're currently arguing over who's going to sit in the seat currently occupied the woman in 2A. We're arguing over who has the least sharp collarbones.
4: No, tailbone. Huh? Or hip bone. You got a sharp one.
2: We're now having an argument over what the bones mean.
5: Yeah, who's got the most junk in their
4: trunk?
5: Well,
4: my lord, if it's a shoulder bone, they're going to be doing a headstand in my seat.
2: We'll be circling for a while because this is a mess.

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0: Good morning and welcome to the 26th of August. It's a Wednesday morning. Was having the best day yesterday until I woke up to the Dolly news.
1: I know, me too.
2: I was taking a large nap and I woke up to that.
0: And it's she was just one of those people. You wanted her to live forever.
1: Yeah. I never really thought Dolly could die. For some reason, she was one of those people I just thought I would never hear the news one day that she actually passed.
0: Go ahead, Dolly.
2: Oh, I'm sorry. We kind of knew something was going on, but no one had any idea, like, out in the public how sick she really was with the cancer. So, I know. It was very sad, though.
0: And we'll get into it. We'll have a whole thing of audio you haven't probably ever heard before and a lot of different stuff coming up during the dish in a little bit. I'll just say this. You know, it takes an amazing kind of person where they know that they are loved. A lot of people withhold those feelings from somebody and they just have no idea. We go our whole lives not knowing how people feel about us. And she was told and shown everyone loved her.
2: Yeah.
0: Everyone.
2: Yes. Couldn't help but love Dolly.
0: Yeah.
2: Probably one of the most fabulous moments of my career when I emceed her show at the Fabulous Fox Theater. And I got to meet her backstage, and she was everything that you ever thought that she was. But my Lord, I never expected her to be so tiny.
1: I know. She's so tiny. I'm
2: 5'10".
0: She was petite?
2: Y'all.
1: Oh, petite.
2: I think she came up to my navel.
0: Really?
2: I swear. She was so tiny. I mean, her waist, we all know she had a tiny waist anyways, but I just didn't realize how short and, like, petite she was.
1: She's like
2: until I stood next to her, and I was like, holy cow.
0: You're like this giant next to Dolly Parton.
2: But she was awesome.
1: You have pictures from that day? I'd love to post them.
2: Back in that day, nobody took a picture with their cell phone, you know?
1: Yeah.
2: I wish I did.
1: Yeah.
2: I wish I did.
0: Much more during Dallas's Dish on the life of Dolly in just a little bit. Something yesterday, I was just walking out of Target, just walk into my car. And this is the first time this has ever happened yesterday. And you made me feel like a superstar yet again. And everyone was confused when I yelled, "Well, this is the first time I've ever had a drive-by." And everyone just stared. Listener Stacy was passing by Target and saw me walking. Stacy rolled down her window. I heard what's funny was she didn't even stop at first. She's driving. She's like, "This is what happened." She's like, "I love your show."
2: Isn't there a rock song, something about Stacy's mom or something?
0: Yes.
1: Yeah. Bowl for soup. Did Stacy's mom have it going on?
0: I didn't see her mom, but Stacy had it going on. Stacy's a big fan of the show, so she says hi. I'm like, I can't wait to tell them about it tomorrow morning. Stacy did a rolling greeting yesterday, and
1: then
0: I got her to stop so I could take a picture.
1: Were you the crazy guy behind her in her rearview mirror? Like, stop, hey lady, stop.
0: I was like, hey, no, hey, I want to talk to you, stop. People were just staring. It was amazing. So
2: where was I at? Oh, Walmart. I was at Walmart the other day, and I'm telling y'all, I mean, my hair was in a ponytail. Mm-hmm. I had on running shorts and sneakers. I just run in to get some cat food. It was cat
0: hilarious.
2: Food. And I'm walking down the aisle. Hey, Dallas. I was like, hey, what's up?
1: Little celebrity.
2: I didn't have time to stop and talk because Miss Jam was waiting on me. And I was so I had to hurry out. But it was it's just so nice seeing people. I love that.
0: We love it. Please never be shy. We love it. And my hair wasn't done yet yesterday either. So
2: no.
0: My hair's been done.
1: Bad hair day.
0: My hair's been done since I was 21 years old. So it's fine. It's fine. Lauren, how was your day?
1: My day was fine. So you know how I was so excited for the cleaning lady to come yesterday for the very first time?
0: This was going
1: to
0: be huge. The cleaning lady.
2: What happened?
1: She got her books mixed up. Just an honest mistake. And she said, "Oh, I'm so sorry. I got Tuesdays and Thursdays mixed up. I'll be there Thursday at 1. So
0: wait, you were ready yesterday. You should have heard this. Lauren had her whole plan. You're going to go out on your deck.
2: The balcony.
0: You were going to go out there with a book. And like while she was inside.
1: But it's all good. Just an honest mistake. And I'll be ready for Thursday.
2: Yeah. You get to get excited all over again.
1: Exactly.
0: All over again for your cleaning.
2: It's like being married to Kincaid and him coming home every day. Oh, the excitement.
1: I'm feeling it's not like that.
2: Aaron's just so excited.
0: I had an amazing lunch with my wife yesterday. She came to pick me up here at the radio station.
1: Oh, wait, we need an update on the car.
0: I have an update. Yeah, Dallas, I can't wait to talk. I want to mention the update. I have a dollar amount for you in a little bit on how much my car cost yesterday.
2: All I know is when we talk about this, you've got to give this guy a big shout.
0: Oh, absolutely.
2: Out.
0: No, for sure. For
1: Holy
0: sure.
1: Cow. He hooked you up.
0: I will tell you all about it. I can't say anything more right now, but that's
2: what he told me in the car this morning. I was like, okay, I don't care.
1: Yeah, right. Like, I just want to know if I was right with my number or not. I just want bragging rights.
0: I will tell you everything later on. All right. Well, I mean, Dallas the Dish is going to be very Dolly focused this morning.
2: It's all about Dolly.
0: All right.
2: Yeah.
0: Get to it next. Hang on.
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0: 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She's a cowgirl and an army wife.
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0: Dallas's Dish.
1: She was one in a million. There is no doubt about it. Dolly Parton passing away at the age of 80. Her rep said that she bravely faced a brief battle with cancer, which she just kept on the DL for sure. Like, a lot of people did not know that. She passed at the Vanderbilt Ingram Cancer Center in Nashville, surrounded by loved ones. Not clear what type of cancer she had. And did y'all know that she has a secret song?
2: Yes, I did see this.
1: Dolly has a secret song that will not be released until her 100th birthday, which will be in 2046. It's called My Place in History, and it was written to be her last.
2: That's awesome.
1: I find that so interesting.
2: It is really cool.
3: Yeah. On your phone.
1: It's currently locked in a wooden dream box time capsule at Dollywood's Dream War Resort. And while we wait for 20 years, it's perfect time to revisit all 25 of her hits that reached number one on the charts.
4: Here's a little gal that I know you're going to really learn to love. She ain't no dumb blonde, though. Her name is Dolly Parton.

0: Dolly Parton. Great honor.
1: You are now and forever a member of the Country Music Hall of Fame.
2: Here you come again, working 9 to 5. What a way to make a living.
3: It is my pleasure to induct you into the Rock and Roll Hall of Fame.
4: I'm a rock star now.
5: Wow.
6: So of her other number ones, some of those that I absolutely love that I grew up with, It's All Wrong, But It's All Right. Oh, my gosh. Probably my favorite Dolly song, Old Flames Can't Hold a Candle to You. If you don't know that one, you should look it up. That's from 1980. Oh, what a great song. Do you know who wrote Islands in the Stream?
5: Mm.
6: Barry Gibb.
5: That makes a lot of sense. That makes so much sense. And you said it during the song that she was one of a lot of celebrities when they have work done, plastic surgery.
6: Yeah.
5: Oh, they deny it. They will go out of the way.
6: Yep. Dolly was just so Dolly. She owned everything about her.
7: Uh-huh. And in honor of her, ladies, this weekend, you should wear your best rhinestones, tease your hair
6: up.
7: Push the boobs together. You know, that's how she'd want to be remembered.
6: Exactly.
5: I'll do the same, Laura.
6: She really would.
7: Yeah.
6: She did have a couple of duets that were number one from different country stars that were absolutely fantastic. She had Rockin' Years with Ricky Van Shelton, and then she had a song with Brad Paisley from 2005, When I Get Where I'm Going. Such a great, great song. And Dolly will, she will, well, hello.
5: What's that?
7: That was Dolly.
6: That was the angel checking in.
5: That was Dolly. Wow.
6: She will always be remembered. Yesterday I really felt like Elvis had, you know what I'm saying? It was that kind of feeling when Elvis passed away.
5: Yeah, Michael Jackson. Yeah. It had that same
6: kind Michael
5: of.
6: Jackson. I mean, you could not, I was like blown away. Every news service was talking about her death.
7: Yeah.
6: It was amazing. I was so glad that everybody was just giving her the respect that she was due.
7: Absolutely.
5: Same vibes as Betty White. You don't want that person to ever go away because you love them and you can't think of anybody who has a bad thing to say about
6: them. I don't
5: them.
6: Think that I ever in my life, my radio career, ever heard anything bad.
5: Mm-mm.
6: Not one time about Dolly.
7: No. Always such a lovely person.
6: Yep, always. In some other news, Glenn Powell has revealed the names of a few country stars who are going to make an appearance in his upcoming country music movie. It's called The Comeback King. It's going to star Jelly Roll, Miranda Lambert, and Brad Paisley.
5: That's a list.
6: Well, and I don't think that it was supposed to be outed yet, but he was on Jelly Roll, who's filling in for one of the Jimmys.
7: I can't remember. Kimmel, I believe.
6: And I think it accidentally slipped out.
5: Oh, good. That's how we learn things.
6: So now we know. I'm Dallas Etzedish.
5: Thank you, Dallas. Appreciate you. Good morning, Southern Colorado.
6: It's Kincaid and Dallas on Colorado's Cat Country, 95.1.
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5: Let's see if our own Dallas agrees that you don't need to bring your dog a treat. If you just walk over to your dog and make a certain face, you'll get the same reaction from your pet.

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1: Dallas doesn't even need the scientific study to understand that, yeah, this is 1,000% correct, and she sees it at home. Apparently, you just walking up to your dog and smiling at your dog is, you'll get the same kind of reaction as if you had a treat in your hand. The same excitement, same tail wag.
2: Walk through the door every day, you would think that I was handing out multiple treats because everybody greets me at the door. They're so excited to see me. It's seven little dogs just going crazy. But they are happy because they see me, and it's that same look that I have on my face when I give them a treat. So they kind of, you know, they connect that.
1: Do you have the same thing with your dog, your dogs, all seven of them, that I had with my dog when he was still with us, that Lauren, you have with Zion, where whether it's you were gone for 6.5, 7 hours out all day, whatever you did, work, out for the weekend, whatever, and you get back from your rafting trip or whatever, or you walk to the mailbox and you're gone for 39 seconds and you come back in, same reaction, like
2: same
1: it had been
2: reaction.
1: 10 years.
2: Yep.
1: Oh, you're back, you're back. Do dogs think that we're just going to leave them for and we're not going to come back? They're so excited every time.
3: I don't know. It makes me so sad. So every time I leave, I always tell her, I'll be right back. I'm going to be back. I reassure her, like, I'm not leaving forever. I always return to you.
2: Yep. And I think a lot of, especially in my case, because all the dogs I have are rescues. Uh-huh. And two or three of the dogs I have were just left.
1: Oh, trust issues.
2: They were just left. Yeah. So, yeah, they feel that way.
1: That makes sense.
2: Yeah.
1: I bet you your dogs, Dallas, they get so excited to see you and literally do act like they're going to get a treat, because how long do you go without giving those creatures something to eat? I'm sure, oh, you know what? I have an extra 8 minutes. Let me go and I'll make you some skillet chicken. You're always making stuff for your dog. Her dogs eat better than most people.
3: They really do.
1: We should
3: they
1: be so
3: do.
1: Lucky.
2: Yeah, they get ground turkey and green beans and peas and carrots and that kind of stuff, brown rice.
1: Who wants creme brulee?
2: But they do have their cookies, their little gourmet cookies.
1: So does Scott.
2: Yeah. Yeah, so does Scott. One thing that mine know when I come in, as soon as we all get through with, hey, you know, and we're all loving on each other, I'll go, who wants to brush their teeth?
1: Save that, Marcus.
2: And
3: you say that to Scott?
2: I say that to all the little dogs, and they go crazy because they love the little things that brush their teeth, the little bones they eat.
3: Yeah, yeah.
2: So they are all just like jumping and going crazy.
3: You want to know what I found out that Clay was doing when Zai was with us? He was giving her two toothbrushes, like, because we have those little toothbrush treats too. Uh-huh. I would give it to her first thing in the morning, and then I found out that when he was getting up, he didn't realize that I was already giving her one, so he would give her another one, because I was like, where are all our toothbrushes? Like, we should not be going through the bag this fast. She was getting two toothbrushes, that little greedy girl.
1: How would you have felt if he looked at you and said, honey, they don't just work great for dogs?
2: Yeah.
1: Then he smiles at you.
2: Yeah, your teeth have been pearly whites.
3: I see your teeth have been looking great.
1: I also bought 13 Kongs.
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All right, we're going to play the game. 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That's about 6 more than me. So we'd love to have you play the game this morning. That's coming up next.

0: Are you smarter than Kincaid?
1: I think she is because I absolutely love her name. I've never met a Shelby I did not like, and I've had really good friends who've been Shelby's. Shelby, welcome to the show. Good morning.
2: Good morning.
1: Shelby, what has you up this early? What do you do?
2: I'm a teacher.
1: Yep. Yep. May I ask what grade, what specific field?
2: Fifth grade, and I teach all subjects.
1: Great.
3: Yes, that's wonderful.
4: Sounds smart.
1: We love our teachers. How's school been so far?
2: It's stressful at the beginning of the year, but yeah. Pretty good.
1: How long does it take you to get into a routine coming out of summer for teachers, typically? I know you're all different, but for you, how many weeks?
2: I don't even think I'm there yet.
1: Okay, got it. I understand. Shelby, I'm going to leave the room. Lauren assumes the controls. There'll be 5 questions. You have 6 seconds to answer each one. You're going to completely dominate and sweep. And I mean, let's go ahead and fit you for that t-shirt right now. We only have 2 sizes. It's going to be a cape on you. Hang on.
4: Get out of here.
1: Good luck. I know, right? Shelby.
4: And you got your jorts on?
1: Of course I do.
4: Okay. Well, some days you're in there with pants.
1: Only when we have a meeting.
4: Oh, okay.
1: Lunch that you're going to bail on.
4: All right, Shelby, here we go. Question number 1. Which Great Lake does Niagara Falls empty into?
2: Lake Superior.
4: Okay. Question number 2. The sturgeon full moon happens this week. What is a sturgeon?
2: Can you repeat that?
4: The sturgeon full moon happens this week. I think it's Friday. What is a sturgeon?
2: Oh, I have no idea.
4: Okay. Question number 3. What's the imaginary line at 0 degrees longitude used as the starting point for measuring longitude? What's it called?
2: The equator.
4: I'm sorry, what?
2: The equator.
4: The equator. Okay. Question number 4. What mosquito-borne disease was a major focus of the CDC when the agency was first established? And I think that was around 1946.
2: Malaria.
4: Okay. Question number 5. What school subject gets its name from Greek words meaning earth and writing?
2: Science?
4: Okay. All right. Let's go, Kincaid.
1: Glorious.
4: Question number 1, Kincaid. Yes. Which Great Lake does Niagara Falls empty into?
1: Great Lake does Niagara Falls, Lake Ontario?
4: That is correct. Mm. Yes. Shelby said Superior.
1: Oh, it's okay.
4: Yeah, there's a couple of little different routes, but it eventually where it dumps into is Lake Ontario. Question number 2. The sturgeon full moon happens this week. What is a sturgeon?
1: A sturgeon is a fish.
4: That is correct. Yes. Look at you.
1: Did Shelby know that one?
4: No.
1: Oh.
4: What's question 3. What's the imaginary line at 0 degrees longitude used as the starting point for measuring longitude? What's it called?
1: The equator?
4: No. The prime meridian.
1: Oh, I always, you know what? Wait, there's the prime meridian, and Shelby, what's the other one? The subprime meridian, what's the other one? The maximum? The Tropic of Cancer, the Bermuda Triangle. I always forget what the other one was.
4: Question number 4.

0: But mosquito-borne disease was a major focus of the CDC when the agency was first established, and it was around 1946.
1: Malaria?
0: That is correct. Yes, malaria. And question five, what school subject gets its name from Greek words meaning earth and writing?
1: Earth science?
0: No.
1: Oh, I don't know.
0: That's what Shelby said, too. Science. Geography.
1: Oh.
0: Yeah, earth and writing.
1: These are fascinating questions.
0: Yes. Shelby, you are fantastic, but today, not smarter than Kincaid.
1: It's okay. Shelby, go into class with your head held high. Have a great day teaching the children. We love you and
0: so
1: appreciate all of our
0: playing.
1: Teachers. And thank you for listening.
2: Thank you.
1: Bye, Shelby. Thank you very much.
0: She was awesome.
1: Thank you. How many did I get right? Three?
0: You got three.
1: Oh, you know what?
0: Wow.
1: For me, that's amazing right now. It's been a tough couple of weeks with Kincaid playing this game.
0: Yeah, that was very good.
1: So I'm feeling very good about that. 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
1: I got a dollar amount. I promise you I would have a dollar amount. You had a guess yesterday. I brought my car and I suspected that, you know, the brakes were completely toast because, you know, how I drive. I make people sick.
0: Well, I don't know why, because you don't use your brakes.
19: Yeah. So.
1: And I swore my air conditioning was failing and brought that in and some other assorted things with my car. And I have a dollar amount for you. That's

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1: Every morning.
0: So, it's Kincaid. It's Dallas. I brought my car in yesterday. 2 days ago, it was sitting overnight. I Ubered into work yesterday. My car, I thought, needed brakes because I swore the way I drive my car, I thought the brakes aren't responsive as they used to be. Certainly the brake pads are worn. I need new pads at the very least. And then I thought my AC needed a recharge because I noticed when I drive in Aaron's car, the AC kicks. I'm cold. My knees freeze.
3: Yeah.
0: In my car, I don't feel the AC love.
3: You just get like a light breeze.
1: Let me ask you this.
0: Yeah, what's
1: up, Dallas? When you get into Aaron's car, mm-hmm. where do you get into it at?
0: Passenger side.
1: No. Where is the car sitting? In the garage,
0: even my car in the morning, I crank the AC in the morning when it's been in the garage
1: really?
0: All night, and it's not to my liking. I want it to be like Zamboni.
1: Okay, well, then you're going to have to do something different.
0: So I drop my car off at the place, and it's there, and I get the text yesterday afternoon, and we'll be calling you shortly.
3: Yeah.
0: Okay, here we go. I'm ready. I'm ready for it to be at least $1,000.
3: Me too.
0: Because everything with cars, $1,000.
3: That was my estimate. $1,000.
0: Mm-hmm. You said $1,000?
1: Yeah. I said $682 to $1,200.
0: $682 to $1,200. We had one listener, I remember, who said, you know what, after all this, $1.
3: $1.
0: And that listener, if we were playing it Price is Right style, that listener
1: is the winner.
0: Because.
1: What? You're not going to believe this.
0: This guy calls me yesterday. And he says to me, I've got the order here, repair order. He goes, well, it's not often I get to make these calls, but your brakes are perfect. There's nothing wrong.
3: Wow.
0: They're barely worn. He says, and your AC, I went out there, it's blowing at 40 degrees. That's colder than my car.
1: Huh.
0: And I said, huh. And he goes, sorry. And I'm like, oh, I'm just flabbergasted. I really thought, no, you're good. It's ready for you. Got the oil change done, tire rotation done, wipers done. And yeah, it's $140.
3: Wow.
0: $144.
1: Wow. That's amazing for you, though.
0: $144,
3: I know. Good for you.
0: $144.
3: So what happened to get your AC blowing cooler? Because you swear
0: it does,
3: that.
0: It doesn't. It just, it's the same as what, apparently it's good enough.
1: Well,
3: I didn't know if there was like a wrapper stuck in there or just some dust. He was like, hey man, you just gotta clean it up a little bit.
1: You're so hot.
0: I run, and I even said, and this is where it got weird.
1: Did you tell him you had that hot butt?
0: I didn't say I had a hot butt. I said, you know, I'm kind of like that Foreigner song. And he goes,
1: hot blooded.
0: That's what he said. He goes, mm-hmm. he goes like this. So he goes, hot blooded. And I'm like, and I couldn't, you know what I followed that up with? And I said, check it and see. Which is weird to say. You wanted to tell me, and I would have paid you whatever you wanted me to pay you. And I would have, it is cooler if you said it was, and I would have believed you. But no, you told me that, you know, nothing needed to be done except for the things that I needed, the tire rotation and the oil change. So thank you very much. I appreciate
1: it. That's fantastic.
0: Y'all.
3: Yeah.
0: $144. That's what it was yesterday.
1: Love it.
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5: I-25, heavy volume, but still moving at posted speeds through the city. Still have slight backups there as you're traveling over by Mesa Ridge at I-25, and also power's picking up from Platt down to Bradley. I'm Sean Martinez with traffic.
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12: Sunny conditions this morning, but increasing cloud cover with showers and storms for the afternoon. Some could be strong to severe with strong winds and large hail. Heavy rain and flooding remain possible, too, with cooler temperatures still in the lower 80s. With the KKTV 11 Alert Weather, I'm meteorologist Kevin Bloomberg.
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1: I'm Cat Dallas. Country, I'm the same one on the show.
0: And I'm the one with kids. I'm just exhausted. Dallas has time to rescue animals and be nice to people.
1: Unlike you.
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2: Kincaid and Dallas every morning.
0: Kincaid and Dallas, but wait, there's more. It happens here in a few seconds, and there are shenanigans afoot at the Panda Express. There are.
1: This is so crazy.
0: Put down the egg roll.
1: Good Lord.
3: At the Panda.
0: Oh, at the Panda. Oh. Dallas.
1: Well, they just wanted to make some pasta, and they wanted to expand the pasta-making place, but instead they found a city underneath.
3: What?
1: This is a crazy story.
3: Oh, I don't like that.
0: I do.
3: Lauren. A birthday dessert showed up at a restaurant, and what was written on it had everybody...
0: It was written?
3: What was written on it.
0: Oh, weird. That's weird.
1: No, say it like you say it.
3: What was written on it had everyone doing a double take.
15: Been flying solo for so long. Nobody's singing the harmony. Up there just me and my shadow. No bass.

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1: LinkedIn.
0: Their new Seems Like AI Slop reporting tool has already been used more than a million times. This is on LinkedIn since they launched it back on the 30th of July. It's a sign that users are eager to push back against low-quality automated posts that are cluttering their feeds. Chief Product Officer Harry... difficult last name, is combining these reports with upgraded detection systems. It cut views of content on LinkedIn by AI Slop as much as 40%, although the company hasn't said whether the overall amount of AI-generated content is already decreasing. The platform is tightening its approach to spammy generic AI material, updating classifiers, removing its AI post enhancement feature, and notifying authors when their posts are flagged as appearing to be low-quality AI-generated content. Now, this is on LinkedIn. I would love for this to be offered on the social media platforms we use on the daily, like Instagram and like Facebook and like TikTok. There's just so much junk out there that I don't care to see. And it's fatiguing, and I will click.
2: It is.
0: And I'm self-policing
2: myself. Does that mean the fruit people would go away?
3: I don't like fruit people.
0: I know you do. Maybe you can, maybe there can be an app for you, all AI fruit, because you love, it's like, because you love, you grew up with Mama Bailey's stories and programs, and it's a lot like a fruit soap opera.
3: It's a fruit soap opera.
2: Yeah, they need their own channel, maybe a streaming service.
3: Yes.
2: Just a fruit soap
0: Please,
2: opera.
0: Do they ever update the one where the woman who was the diet soda was having an affair with root beer and got pregnant?
3: And she had a baby. I'm trying to remember what
0: did she? Why did you say that for me? I was caught up in it.
3: I'm so sorry.
0: Sorry.
3: I forgot. I love listening to Megan Marie. She's a cowgirl and an army wife.
0: She's coming up after us at 10 on Colorado's Cat Country 95.1.
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0: Dallas Attention is going to be very Dolly focused this morning.
3: It's all about Dolly.
0: All right.
3: Yeah.
0: Get to it next. Hang on.

0: song.
1: Yes, I did see this.
0: Dolly has a secret song that will not be released until her 100th birthday, which will be in 2046. It's called My Place in History, and it was written to be her last.
1: That's awesome.
0: I find that so interesting.
1: It is really cool.
2: Yeah. On your phone.
0: It's currently locked in a wooden dream box time capsule at Dollywood's Dreammore Resort. And while we wait for 20 years, it's perfect time to revisit all 25 of her hits that reached number one on the charts.
3: Here's a little gal that I know you're going to really learn to love. She ain't no dumb blonde, though. Her name is Dolly Parton.

0: are now and forever a member of the Country Music Hall of Fame.
1: Here you come again, working 9 to 5. What a way to make a living.
2: It is my pleasure to induct you into the Rock and Roll Hall of Fame.
3: I'm a rock star now!
4: Wow.
5: So of her other number ones, some of those that I absolutely love that I grew up with, It's All Wrong, But It's All Right. Oh, my gosh. Probably my favorite Dolly song, Old Flames Can't Hold a Candle to You. If you don't know that one, you should look it up. That's from 1980. Oh, what a great song. Do you know who wrote Islands in the Stream?
4: Mm.
5: Barry Gibb.
4: That makes a lot of sense. That makes so much sense. And you said it during the song that she was one of a lot of celebrities when they have work done, plastic surgery.
5: Yeah.
4: Oh, they deny it. They will go out of the way.
5: Yep. Dolly was just so Dolly. She owned everything about her.
6: Uh-huh. And in honor of her, ladies, this weekend, you should wear your best rhinestones, tease your hair
5: absolutely
6: up, push the boobs together. You know, that's how she'd want to be remembered.
5: Exactly.
4: I'll do the same, Laura.
5: She really would.
6: Yeah.
5: She did have a couple of duets that were number one from different country stars that were absolutely fantastic. She had Rockin' Years with Ricky Van Shelton, and then she had a song with Brad Paisley from 2005, When I Get Where I'm Going. Such a great, great song. And Dolly, well, hello.
4: What's that?
6: That was Dolly.
5: That was the angel checking in.
4: That was Dolly. Wow.
5: She will always be remembered. Yesterday I really felt like Elvis had, you know what I'm saying? It was that kind of feeling when Elvis passed away.
4: Yeah, Michael Jackson. Yeah.
5: Michael Jackson. I mean, I was like blown away. Every news service was talking about her death.
6: Yeah.
5: It was amazing. I was so glad that everybody was just giving her the respect that she was due.
6: Absolutely.
4: Same vibes as Betty White. You don't want that person to ever go away because you love them and you can't think of anybody who has a bad thing to say about
5: them. I don't think that I ever in my life, my radio career, ever heard anything bad.
4: Mm-mm.
5: Not one time about Dolly.
6: No. Always such a lovely person.
5: Yep. Always. In some other news, Glenn Powell has revealed the names of a few country stars who are going to make an appearance in his upcoming country music movie. It's called The Comeback King. It's going to star Jelly Roll, Miranda Lambert, and Brad Paisley.
4: That's a list.
5: Well, and I don't think that it was supposed to be outed yet, but he was on Jelly Roll, who's filling in for one of the Jimmys.
6: I can't remember, Kimmel, I believe.
5: And I think it accidentally slipped out.
4: Oh, good. That's how we learn things.
5: So now we know. I'm Dallas Sensidish.
4: Thank you, Dallas. 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
0: 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We're doing it. Just me. You're

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1: Dallas flailing her arms. You got a text for me?
2: Yes, you're going to die when I tell you this one. Love y'all. Little League World Series tonight. Great Lakes, Ohio team. Number 5, his name is Xander Kincaid.
1: Stop it. Seriously, there's a kid playing named Xander Kincaid?
2: And he spells it with an X, just like your Xander.
1: Unreal.
2: Isn't that crazy?
1: That is...
2: Listen, Xander Kincaid.
1: I love my son. That is the only Xander Kincaid that will ever play baseball and wind up in the Little League World Series.
3: You should show your Xander Kincaid that Xander Kincaid. Maybe he might feel inspired.
1: Inspiration. No, I'm excited. He and I today. No, different kind of inspiration. We are father-son. We're putting a graphics card in his computer. He got a hand-me-down computer for me for his birthday, and we're souping it up to so he can play games and capture video for his YouTube channel. So that's what we're working on today.
3: Some Xanders play baseball, and some Xanders do that. They're all cool Xanders.
1: Yeah, they are. Thank you, Lauren. Thank you. I appreciate that.
2: Xander with an X.
1: That's so funny. What a small world.
2: I know.
1: There's a lot of Kincaids in sports.
2: Yeah.
1: And then there's a lot of Kincaids who just represent the Chungus. And that's what okay. That's why I'm here.
3: Somebody's got to do it.
1: I do.
2: Actually, working with Lauren and I, you've gotten better about sports.
3: I have.
1: Y'all have taught me. Y'all, the women in my life know the most about sports. It's so funny how that works out. Erin was soccer, too. When
2: the World Cup was going
1: on. Because she played soccer.
2: Yeah, I remember you saying that.
1: One of the best things, you should totally do this to your spouse. Then we'll get to the Just Hang Up, I promise. You should totally do this with your spouse. If you find out they have trophies from high school and stuff, take them out of the box. They shouldn't live there. Start putting them up randomly around your home. They will lose their mind. Erin kept taking the trophy down over the mantle, so I started putting it over. We have a shelf that's over our washer and dryer.
3: Yeah.
1: So I made a soccer shrine to her.
3: Yeah.
1: It was very funny.
3: Make it look like it's just like regular like decor around your house. Mm-hmm. If you ever buy like a picture frame or something, see how long it takes them to notice.
1: I love families do that. Have you seen the families who they take family photos off the wall and replace them with celebrities and see how long mom notices? Like, you know, wait, what is this? Why is this there?
2: Well, when you get used to something just being there all the time, you just go by and you don't even think twice.
1: Absolutely. Much like work, this is time for a Just Hang Up right now. If you've got a job maybe you've been at forever and it's been years and you are shocked that you still get away with blank at work, what's your blank? You don't have to say who you are. Just call and tell us what it was. You're shocked you still get away with it. If you can say it on the radio, please.
4: 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I watched 3 YouTube videos. I've got this. I just need to... 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

0: Kincaid and Dallas.
1: Lauren's got a pretty good situation here. It's not even been a year yet. You're pretty comfortable in your job right now.
2: Very comfortable.
1: Yeah.
3: She doesn't take anything.
1: No, you don't take anything.
2: Not much
1: but
2: to take, really.
1: No. You're here super late, but it's got to be. Is it a rush for you when you stroll into work and the show intro is playing?
2: Sometimes.
1: Okay.
2: Yeah.
1: Lauren, how it works.
3: Lauren takes her time. That's what she does.
2: Yeah, but listen. I'm here later than you guys.
3: That's very true.
2: Doing all
1: with at work, and you're shocked.
2: Like, well, there was a place that I used to work where they had feminine objects in the women's room, like
1: feminine objects,
2: like tampons, you can stuff say like that. Yes. And I used to take an extra few and just throw them in my purse. You never know when you might need a purse tampon.
3: That's right.
1: And take them with you.
2: I would leave some behind for the other ladies, but I would take maybe an extra few for myself.
1: Can I have some?
2: You want one right now?
1: You never know.
3: What are you going
1: know
3: to do?
1: You never
3: with
1: know. Oh, that's like that lady. I felt so bad. That lady at the baseball game who was jumping up and down her,
2: yes.
1: The entire contents of her purse fell out. And of course, I noticed it because
2: I didn't even notice that. I've seen that video multiple times, and I didn't notice that a tampon flew out of that bag until you pointed it out, you weirdo. Of course, you would notice
1: she
2: that.
1: She uses the same brand Aaron does. So, and hold on. Just hang up time. Good morning. You're live on the radio.
4: Hello.
1: Hi. What are you shocked at? You still get away with it at work?
4: I watch videos and shows on my phone every day, all day long.
1: Fun. Thank you. Good morning. You're live on the radio. Just hang up. Okay. You're shocked that you still get away with what at work?
5: So it's not me. It was a buddy. It was a company where he had a company vehicle and a company gas card. They did him very dirty, and he kept that company gas card and used it for his personal vehicle for about a year and a half before they canceled the card.
1: Amazing. Amazing. Thank you.
2: No, that's more than company. The fact that
1: Kincaid
2: they didn't
1: and Dallas,
2: like
1: you're live this
2: half.
1: Morning. It's a just hang up. You're shocked that you still get away with what at work?
6: I haven't had trash service at my house for 17 years.
3: Oh, wow.
1: Because you bring the
3: he
1: trash
3: wow.
1: to work. Can you
3: wow.
1: imagine the amount after Thanksgiving, all that food?
3: No, I can't. We have four trash cans. At my house, I can't the amount of garbage that I would have to haul in my car. No way. He must have a pickup truck and he throws it in the back
2: of
3: the truck.
2: Yeah, I was just thinking that.
3: Yeah.
1: Message came in. I take all the puppy pads from work home for my 6-month baby and her changing table.
2: Love that.
3: Okay.
1: Interesting. If you number two for 10 minutes every day on the clock, you'll have 40 hours of paid poop time at the end of the year. Thank you. Thank you for doing the math so I didn't have to.
0: Kincaid and Dallas.
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1: Coming up next, can we talk about how, Dallas, if you're eating at your workstation at work, probably creating something that the CDC would like to swap.
3: Well, it doesn't matter. It's mine.
2: Don't come over here to my station.
1: All right.
3: Yeah.
1: That is next.

0: When you are having food, do you take your lunches in the lunchroom at work? Or no, it's my only time to get stuff done because during lunch, I have my cubicle. Nobody bothers me during lunch, so I'll type and eat, and I'll have my lunch there at my workstation. If you do, be aware of this. Microbiologists are saying that typing right after eating is awfully more unhygienic than you ever imagined, especially if you're using your hands to eat the food like a sandwich instead of a fork or a spoon, because the saliva, Dallas, queen of saliva, the saliva, Dallas, from your fingers can end up on your keyboard where it mixes with the food residue and can turn that into what they're calling a keyboard cafeteria.
1: Wait, you're putting your finger in your mouth when you're eating a sandwich? Like, how are you getting the saliva?
0: I don't know. From eating the sandwich and the edges of the sandwich and your lips and stuff.
2: I don't spit on my fingers in my sandwich.
1: And when I put the food up to my mouth, I'm not putting my fingers in my mouth.
0: Apparently,
1: right.
0: Well, you know how you go.
2: Then you would eat.
0: If it's on your fingers. Apparently, certain forms of bacteria. Why bite my nails? So what does that mean? Apparently, certain forms of bacteria can survive on the keyboard surfaces for days, and you've got to be careful.
2: All right, look, hand me those Lysol wipes right next to you.
1: I was going to say, just keep your hands off my keys and, you know, give me a wet wipe.
0: Save that, Marcus, please.
2: Don't hand me no lines and keep your hands to yourself.
0: It's a song.
2: Give me those. I'm going to wipe my keyboard down.
0: Okay.
1: Yeah, I don't want anyone touching my keyboard other than me.
2: I don't think anybody touches my keyboard.
1: This is my space, my workstation. Get your hands off my keys.
2: Well, they're more apt to touch yours. Because yours is like on the way around to the board.
1: Yeah.
2: Well, you've got to like physically walk over to
0: people
2: mine.
0: People always walk by and just grab your keys over there. I don't know why they do that. But
1: why?
0: I don't know. It's one of those things. You know how like, okay. You know how like, and I saw other people do this on a vlog. I thought I was the only one. When I get onto a plane and I'm walking through the door of the plane, on the right hand side, I always go. I tap on the outside of the plane. And
1: I rub it.
0: You do too, like the Blarney Stone.
1: Yes, yeah.
0: Like okay.
1: I don't rub it. Like I put my hand on it. Almost like a little good luck tap. Yeah, I do that every single time too on the outside.
2: You love tap the plane?
0: I do. Yeah. She does the same thing. I was like, okay, good plane. We're going to get there. I believe in you, plane.
1: Yeah, it's almost like a little good luck tap. Like, all right, let's go.
2: Listen, y'all are doing it. Good Lord, look how nasty my keyboard was.
1: Oh, nasty.
2: Y'all doing it wrong, because what you got to do is love tap the pilot.
1: I think I'd get kicked off the plane, Dallas, if I did that.
2: That's what you got to do. You gotta tap him on the shoulder and say, hey, how you feeling today?
1: I'm not trying to end up on the no flight list.
3: Ladies and gentlemen from the flight deck, we're going to be delayed by about 15 minutes because I just got tapped.
0: I'm shocked. I thought I was the only one
1: who
0: tapped the outside
1: of
0: the plane. And then I watched this video and I saw a bunch of people get on the plane and it was a video going, I'm surprised at how many people tap the plane for good luck. And I thought we were alone in this, but we're not.
1: I also think it's cool just to touch the outside of a plane. Like, oh, I get to touch this thing.
0: Where do you think the most microbes are? Okay, if you had to choose, all right, would it be Dallas's keyboard, my workstation right here in front of me where I share it with a bunch of other people who do shows on the radio station, or the outs? Why are you so noisy over there?
1: She's getting rough with her keys over there.
0: Okay.
2: I just play my keyboard.
0: Well, who do you think has the nastiest workstation? Me, the console here, the plane. You think I'm nastier than the outside of a plane?
1: You got multiple people. You have multiple people over there. You're biting your nails. You're eating food off the ground.
2: Yeah. It's definitely you, baby. Yeah.
0: I got a message. I eat at my desk almost every day. I've been at my company for 11 years and have over 15 weeks of sick time. I can afford to get sick. All right.
2: 15 weeks.
0: That's fine.
2: Wow, that's awesome.
0: Well, a special good morning to those who eat at their desk and have lots of sick time. And a special good morning to the plane tappers like myself and Lauren.
2: Or the pilot tappers.
0: Like Dallas and her friends.
2: Nothing wrong with that.
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0: I'm Kincaid.
1: I'm Dallas. I'm the sane one on the show.
0: And I'm the one with kids. I'm just exhausted. Dallas has time to rescue animals and be nice to people.
1: Unlike you.
0: I try. 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

tell you that first sentence, but then I'm lost. 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

0: buckle up and have her back by 10, let's say by 9:30. 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
1: Everyone's got their own dream in life. Mine is winning the lottery. For Dallas, it's that a stranger approaches your vehicle and...
2: that a police officer would jump in my car and go, go, go, go. Oh, on August 8th, two Houston police officers commandeered an Uber to pursue a fleeing suspect with newly released data. Cam footage capturing the dramatic scene. The driver, his name's Anthony, he's a U.S. Army Iraq veteran. He was headed to pick up a fare when an officer jumped in and said, go, go, go. He stopped to collect the officer's partner before speeding to their patrol vehicle. Police were originally responding to reports of an armed man threatening a woman and her children at a pool. The suspect ultimately escaped. He said, I was just really in shock about what was taking place. The police officers confirmed that the officers broke no rules, noting nothing prohibits anyone from doing it or from refusing. So if someone did jump in your car and it was a police officer, you could say no. But who would say no to that?
3: Imagine, though, if he said yes to the police officer, but then gave him a bad review afterwards. He was like, oh, you know, he really made me speed, and he was demanding, and he took me to a place really dangerous, but, you know, overall, not terrible. Three stars.
1: One star. I remember being a kid watching all the TV shows back in the day, like Dukes of Hazzard. I thought that somebody, when I got to be driving, there would be a cop who would need my car at least once a week. Follow that truck!
2: Yeah. Wouldn't that be so cool?
1: It would be amazing.
2: I would like that. Waking up Southern Colorado with all the good stuff you need to start your day.
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1: Every morning.
2: Jodie Sweetin. She played, oh my gosh, I just had it and I lost it. Not Michelle, not TJ, the other one on Full House.
3: Stephanie.
4: Thank you.
2: Stephanie, the middle daughter on Full House. Beloved. We had her on the show one time. Amazing. She was incredible to talk to. I was such a fan of that show, and I fangirled so much when we got to talk to her. She was on a podcast, and she was saying one of the best things that has ever happened in her current marriage

0: There's never a morning, I get out of bed and I'm ill or mad about something that, you know, Scott came to bed at 2 o'clock in the morning and the dogs woke up and I woke up and I only had another hour and 15 minutes to sleep. And I am getting so much rest, like really, really good rest, really good sleep, because I turn a fan on and when he comes upstairs, I can't hear him. The dogs don't bark. It's wonderful. I know one night, there were two nights last week, he didn't come to bed till like 2:30 in the morning. And I know he was up way after 10 o'clock last night.
1: Working in the lab?
0: Well, he's got this whole project, this woodworking thing going on. So he was out in the G2, that's garage number two. And that's what we call it.
2: Clarifying.
1: She lives on a parcel that's unlike Area 51.
0: No, there's a garage that's attached to the house.
1: The G2.
0: So we call the G2 is the one that's not attached.
2: Well, I'm happy you clarified that, because I wouldn't have known if you just said the G2.
1: I would have thought,
2: what's that?
1: Y'all were fixing an aircraft.
2: Right?
0: So he was in the G2 working on his woodworking stuff and doing all kinds of things. Mm-hmm. So it was great. Yeah, it's one of the best things we have ever done.
1: For my wife and Aaron, one of the best things we decided to do early in the relationship, before we even got married, in fact, we were just not even engaged. We were just a couple. We decided after a couple of years, hey, you know what? Let's not have the stress of worrying about each other's birthday and Christmas to buy each other gifts. And we just don't exchange gifts, which has been amazing. No stress. We just, both of us, when we want something, we just get it.
0: Yeah.
1: That way there's not the expectation, you know, and that's been great. You and Claire are always a work in progress, Lauren.
2: Well, we kind of do the same thing where we're like, okay, who really cares about gifts? Let's do more so like a trip or an experience. And it doesn't have to happen right on our birthday or on the anniversary. Just, you know, if we go away a couple months before that or after that, that's our anniversary trip for the year. But I like staying in the same bed as my husband. Is that weird?
1: No, I do too.
0: Not at all.
2: Like, it doesn't bother me. I actually find that I sleep a little bit better when he's there, because it's just a nice knowing that I have somebody there. It's more so like a safety comfort thing.
1: Well,
2: I think.
1: You worry about the unknown. Any sound gets amplified by 1,000% when he's not there. You worry you have the apartment next to the stairwell and you get really bothered by him not being there and strange sounds.
2: And it's also just
0: comforting.
2: Do you have
0: an alarm?
2: Do I have an alarm?
0: A house alarm.
2: No, we don't.
0: Really?
2: Well, I live in an apartment.
0: I don't care. So did I at one time, and I had an alarm.
2: Maybe I should look into that.
0: Yeah.
1: Speaking of alarms,
0: it just gives you extra security.
2: Yeah.
1: I'd forgotten that we talked about it on this show years ago. We talked about how one of the safest things you can do is, if you have two key fobs for your vehicle, put one key fob in your nightstand. That way, if you hear a strange sound in your house, you can activate the alarm and scare that car alarm's going to scare anybody.
0: Or a 38 in your nightstand.
2: Yeah, there's always that too.
1: Or a mag light under your bed. Put the mag light under your bed and then hold it like.
2: Or you could do all three.
0: Yes.
1: Like what I do, I have this whole stance that I've actually practiced where I spread.
0: Is that going to help you?
1: I don't know. I spread my legs. It's almost like a golf stance. But I'm bouncing and I'm holding the mag light while I make direct eye contact with the would-be assailant. I'm doing it right now with a camera. Uh-huh.
0: And you're going to say, I'm going to hit you with this flashlight.
2: I think them seeing that would make them laugh so hard that they would just walk away. Like, they wouldn't be able to focus on whatever they came in to do.
1: I know exactly what I'm going to say. Hey, the battery's maybe half dead, but you know what? You're going to be full dead. Step away.
0: There you go.
1: Step away.
0: I don't know. There's nothing in my house that I've... There's nothing in my house for people to steal.
1: That's not true.
2: I don't believe that, Dallas.
1: Let me tell you, if you're lucky enough to break into Dallas's basement, it's all Scott stuff. The memorabilia down there is amazing.
0: Oh, well, he does have all that.
1: It looks like a Hard Rock.
0: Yeah, the Hard Rock.
1: I'm just saying.
0: Yeah, I mean, he's got an expensive pool table, but good luck. Listen,
1: too heavy.
0: If you get that baby out the door, good luck to you.
1: You can live with it. They can live without it.
0: That's right.
1: That's for sure. What's something in your marriage you realize and you want to share with us, other than sleeping arrangements, something, just a simple thing that you changed in your marriage and you feel like if more people knew about this, it could also make their marriage better? If you want to share with us, we'd love to hear from you. Waking up Southern Colorado.
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got a girl from the south side, got braids in her hair. 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

0: Stick around for Middays with Megan Marie. 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
0: Kincaid in Dallas. 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Every morning.
1: Thank you for joining us. It's Kincaid, it's Dallas, and it's you giving us some hacks, much like Jodie Sweetin did. You remember her from Full House. She was the middle daughter. She says, two twin beds, push them together, separate blankets. It changed our life. It changed our marriage. It's great. And I had no idea she'd been married four times.
0: Yeah, you know, she had a rough life. She was in and out of rehab, a lot of drugs.
1: She's turned it around.
0: Yeah, she's definitely turned it around, but she had a lot going on as a very young, young child.
1: I've learned in my life the most interesting people I know, trust, and love have all been married at least four times. Hi, Dallas.
2: Who else could that be?
1: Hi, Dallas.
0: What?
1: Hi, Ashley. Good morning.
3: Hi, good morning.
1: Ashley, what is something, it could be simple, but it changed your marriage forever, and we should so know about it for ours?
3: So this was advice given to us, and one of the things was don't let roommate problems become relationship problems.
1: That is so good.
3: Something you would experience as a roommate, you know, something simple as like leaving a cup out or, I don't know, leaving a plate out. If it's something that you would experience with a roommate, don't let it become a relationship problem.
1: That's so true, because how many of us, just after a while, that person who you love, who you could not wait to marry, ends up literally being a roommate, and to the point where you need your space because you just, I need a break, and you start seeing them as just this person you cohabitate with. That is so good. I love that advice. Whoever gave that to you is very brilliant. Thank you. Anonymous. I love that you're anonymous. Hi. What's something we can benefit from, that you, a small change you made that made your marriage a lot better, and we should think about this too? What was it, Anonymous?
4: Well, we got advice before we got married that as long as things behind closed doors were good, then other things went a whole lot smoother.
1: Do you mean intimate times?
4: Yes.
1: You're right.
4: It causes you to talk. It causes you to have conversations, whether you want to or not, so that the rest of life goes a lot better when things behind your closed bedroom door are good.
1: No, I agree.
2: Yeah, I definitely agree with that, too.
1: I agree. And, you know, we talk about, and thank you for the call, Anonymous. I appreciate it. You're right. And we talk about, it's a running joke on this show, how there's not a lot of that at my house. And I told Lauren earlier, and I'm just going to say it right now. This is super personal. I have MS, and MS is a disease that you can get these lesions on your spinal cord, and you get lesions on your brain, and it affects your nerves being sent to different parts. And one of the important parts, unfortunately, has issues because of lesions on my spine.
0: Right.
1: And I am confident enough in my masculinity and confident enough to tell you that there were issues with that, because the drugs that I had taken stopped working, and it was really upsetting and very embarrassing, and it made me feel awful. And my wife and I talked about it, and she swore to me, I love you. It's not just about that. You can walk. You can talk. I'm just happy spending time with you. It's not all about bedroom stuff. But man, for years, it killed me. It killed me, and I was embarrassed, and I just didn't do anything out of fear. Well, I finally said, enough of this. I made an appointment, and I'm going next week with Erin. She's going with me, and I don't want to say too much in case you have kids in the car, but I'll be good. I'm a needle phobe, but yet this has a 98% success rate. And again, I'm not afraid to say, because I'd rather, sorry, Dallas, I know I didn't expect to talk about this. I'm sorry.
0: It's okay.
1: But
0: if it's good with you, it's good with us.
1: Yeah. And I'm going to do this. And Erin's like, I don't want you to have to do this. This sounds incredibly, it's not painful, but I'm going to do this for us and for me. And she's on board, and we've talked about this. And again, God, this is the most personal thing I've ever said on the radio.
2: I'm proud
0: of
2: you.
0: Here's the thing. When you don't have intimacy in your marriage, it makes everything else difficult. You can pretty much get through everything, but that's something you have to have.
1: And I know there's
0: the actual act or something else, whatever works for you.
1: Yeah, and there's always
0: life,
1: other stuff, but
2: because that's when you really become
1: Dallas,
2: roommates, because you're not
1: right.
2: having that intimacy with
1: Dallas,
2: your roommates.
1: You said it best. I was a thespian in high school. I missed the act. So I'm going next week, and we got this appointment, and I'm feeling very confident.
0: You're going to have to give us all an update on whether or not the shot works.
2: People are going to want to know.
1: I will let you know.
2: Bring us into the bedroom with you.
0: How about this?
1: Yes.
0: It works so good, Erin gets pregnant again.
1: Stop! No! And I'm sorry. Listen, If I said too much this morning and I made you feel uncomfortable, I'm sorry. I just wanted to put it out there. We've been joking about this for years.
0: You know what, Kincaid? You talking about it, there may be a man listening right now that's having that same problem.
1: I don't listen to me.
0: His wife are going through some stuff. You just never know.
2: Or you just inspired him to go get help. There's nothing wrong with it.
1: I went to a doctor who made me feel, this guy made me feel so, he's like, dude, do you know how many guys deal with this? This is nothing to be embarrassed about. You know, here I am. So make fun of me if you see me. Hey, man, there's the guy with jorts who's got to take the shot. I don't care. That's fine.
2: We just got a text. Fine. I want to know where Kay is going so I can get help with that.
1: I'm happy to text you.
2: You just inspired people.
0: I want to know where Kay is going so I can get help with that as well. It's very tough.
1: Okay.
0: We just got a text.
1: Go see a urologist and ask him what your options are, and I'll text you what it is that I'm trying. And everyone's different. You know.
0: Yeah.
1: I'm not a doctor. Offer not valid in Nebraska.
0: But you play one sometimes.
1: Offer not valid in Nebraska.
0: Yeah.
1: Hawaii, Puerto Rico. Anyway, I'm sorry. Thank you for listening.
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0: 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She's a cowgirl and an army wife.
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2: But wait, there's more. Kincaid and Dallas.
1: Milwaukee. That's where video from this Panda Express is sparking backlash after a customer filmed a worker standing on and over an active fry station while spraying cleaning chemicals and wiping surfaces, all while food was being cooked beneath him. In that clip, you can see a female employee reaching between the cleaner's legs to drop food in the fry basket as he continues scrubbing the hood area,
0: oh, no.
1: You know, right above the cooking food. Panda Express says the behavior violates its food safety standards, and the company says it took immediate corrective action, retraining staff, and reinforced safety protocols across the region. We got to post the video because it's like, I always put myself in the situation where if I see food being prepared incorrectly, I think to myself, if I were trapped in a cave and I get out and the only thing I have to eat was one of those egg rolls that potentially has bleach or whatever in it, would I still eat it? Yeah, I might have, yeah, in that situation.
0: Just a little nibble.
1: Yeah.
0: A little nibble couldn't hurt.
1: That's like unnamed coffee place where we used to order from every once in a while in the morning, and you could taste leftover remnants of cleaning solution in the coffee. It was nasty.
0: Gross.
1: Nasty, I know.
0: You ate a hamburger off the ground, so...
1: To win a bet, I did.
0: You would eat.
1: It was a half-eaten cheeseburger that was left on the ground.
3: Yesterday, the biscuit here fell off the table, and it rolled across the floor.
1: Okay.
3: You still ate it.
1: Okay. Yeah.
0: But this cheeseburger wasn't his. It was somebody else's. He threw
1: this. This was Dallas's famous twice drop biscuit. This was Dallas who dropped this twice and laughed and said, "Oh, he'll eat it anyway."
0: Mm-hmm.
1: Spoiler, he did. But wait, there's more from Dallas.
0: Okay, you've probably eaten some of this pasta.
1: Off the floor.
0: No, not off the floor, but I've definitely bought some of this. It's the Garofalo pasta. It's very good. So they have a pasta factory. It's near Naples, and they decided to expand. So they were going to build on to the factory, and they start digging, and they found a 2,600-year-old city of the dead filled with ancient tombs and rare treasures.
1: Wild.
3: Wow.
0: Underneath the ground where they were going to expand the pasta factory. The excavation has actually been going on for about a year, and it dates to the first half of the 6th century BC, built during the archaic period of the Mediterranean history, before the rise of the Roman Empire.
1: That's early.
3: Wow.
0: That is so long ago. I'm looking at some pictures of the excavation. It shows rows of stone burial chambers at the site, human remains, pottery, jewelry,
3: so cool.
0: All kinds of artifacts. I mean, this is kind of crazy. The people that own Pasta Garofalo, they said, I mean, they're like celebrating. They said, this is like the biggest, deepest bond that you could possibly have with the traditional things that go on in Italy.
1: How about a walking tour where we can eat a bowl of pasta, walk around and look at the ruins, you know, while eating the entire time?
0: The dig is still going on, so I don't know when they're going to, complete their expansion of the pasta-making company, but right now they're still digging in the ground and finding all kinds of things. These archaeologists there must be just beside themselves.
1: Dallas, you're out of this. Have you seen the videos on TikTok of, I think they have it here, you can get it in Vegas, but mainly in Italy, people who, they basically are serving... It's fettuccine or something in a giant cheese wheel. They drop it in the cheese wheel, the fresh pasta.
0: I've seen this.
3: Yeah, looks incredible. Looks absolutely amazing.
1: I want that more than I want literally anything right now.
3: I want that, and I want walking pasta. The people that they just put the pasta in like a solo cup and you just walk around eating it.
1: Yep.
3: I want that. Let's normalize that.
0: That would be last night
1: I made skulls and eating pasta.
0: Well, I did baked spaghetti last night.
1: Mm-hmm.
0: So if you just, and literally baked spaghetti, you just throw you throw everything in a pan and you stick it in the oven.
3: Yeah.
0: And then you just kind of stir it around. Can you imagine? You could do that, bake it, keep it in warming things like they do the hot dogs on the streets in New York.
1: Yes.
0: And you could just come by and get a scoop of pasta in a solo cup.
3: I want the pasta in the solo cup, and I want little gnocchi, those little potatoes,
0: yes,
3: too. Oh, my. And I would just... I would just drink those as if it's like a cereal in there. Well,
1: I told you about my idea that failed. I wanted to do, you know, the soft serve machines, you pull the lever down?
0: Yeah.
1: Yes. I wanted to start Kincaid's Pasta by the Pound, where I sold pasta and there'd be a sauce station and you'd pay by the weight of the pasta.
0: Wait, I told you that's already a thing. It's a place they've been doing it for years.
3: Oh, well, let's go. That sounds incredible.
1: I would do it better. And then I'd also have the cheese wheel where there's a guy with a butane torch and you drop your pasta in the center of the cheese wheel and scoop
0: just,
1: it out.
0: It just melts
1: and then
0: some
1: you
0: cheese
1: can eat
0: on it.
1: And then you can eat it and walk around and look at human remains underground.
3: And like an ice cream bar where they have like the toppings bar. Like, oh yeah, I want some cheese on there. Uh-huh. Put some seasoning.
0: Yep.
1: Yes. All that stuff.
0: All
1: yes.
0: All of that.
1: Exactly.
0: Oh, Lauren.
3: Okay, you know how restaurants love to make birthdays extra special? You know, they'll bring out a dessert, sing a song, put your name and chocolate on the plate, whatever it is. You know, they do a nice little touch. Well, a woman in New Jersey was celebrating her 29th birthday at a restaurant called Blue on the Hudson. I've actually been there before. It's a really nice place. And when the dessert arrived with a personalized message written on the plate, you think it would just say, you know, happy birthday, right?
0: Mm-hmm.
3: Well, it said, happy wheelchair birthday.
1: Why would it say happy wheelchair birthday?
3: And this woman is in a wheelchair. She's been in a wheelchair since she was 2 years old. And she said everyone at the table was stunned when they saw it. And
0: were they being mean?
1: Why would it say that?
3: The restaurant has since apologized and says that there was no malicious intent, that it was just a weird mix-up in the back. But they never really gave a reason other than that.
0: A mix-up.
3: It was just a mix-up and it was wrong. My guess is, and this is totally wrong, but my guess is that in the back they said, hey, there's multiple birthdays.
1: Yes,
3: and they said, this is for the woman who's sitting in the wheelchair. And then just somebody for some reason just put happy wheelchair on there.
0: Oh,
1: okay,
0: Lord.
1: Even if you identify, okay, this is for the wheelchair birthday, which still,
3: really?
1: To write that on a cake and go, oh, okay, wheelchair birthday. Really?
3: Yeah, right. Like, you got to know when, like, they're writing a little note that says, like, oh, this is for the blonde-headed woman over there. Like, you're not going to write a happy blonde birthday. You know, you got to realize when certain things, it's like, this is clearly just a birthday message that's going to the blonde person. He's going to a woman person in a wheelchair, you know?
0: Well, maybe that person previously worked in the marketing department at Callaway.
1: Oh, that was not a good idea. Yeah,
3: just didn't have
1: good
3: any common Lord. Sense, clearly.
1: Oh.
3: They obviously have since made up for it. They comped her meal. They've apologized. They are retraining staff and they're taking the steps to make sure that something like this doesn't happen again. But yeah, let's have some common sense and just stick to just a regular happy birthday message next time.
1: Once you get to the office, stream Meg and Marie on your smart speaker, computer, or the Cat Country 95.1 app.
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0: In the day and watching Netflix at night. My kind of girl.
1: Megan's coming up after us at 10 on Colorado's Cat Country 95.1. I'm Kincaid.
0: Hey, it's Dallas.
2: Bye. We're back, Kincaid and Dallas.
3: Almost time for my little secret. My little secret. There's some drama here.
4: And in there is a birth control prescription.
0: Oh, okay.
3: This is unlike anything we've heard before for My Little Secret. I hope that you can.

0: Do fancy lights.
1: Kincaid and Dallas. My little secret.
2: Hey, my little secret is, so my wife and I have been trying to get pregnant the last 6 months. Mm-hmm. And, you know, we've been kind of doing it casually, right? Like, we haven't been, like, charting schedules or whatever. You know,
3: it hasn't been your life's mission. It hasn't been, all right, well, you have 51 minutes. I'm at the right temperature. Go, go.
2: Yeah, but we've definitely been consistent in trying. But, you know, it's been 6 months, no success. And lately she's been putting a lot of that, or it feels like at least she's been putting a lot of that on me.
4: Mm.
2: You know, she's mentioned like, oh, maybe you should get checked out. You know, maybe your swimmers aren't swimming or whatever. And, you know, that doesn't feel great, you know, to hear that again and again, because, you know, I really want to have a kid. But, you know, at this point, like, maybe I'll go check it out. I don't know. It definitely was, you know, to the point where, like, all right, I got to do something about it because she mentioned it enough. But yesterday, I need to get my wife's car and oil changed. So I go in her purse to, like, grab the keys. And, you know, look, I'm not snooping around, just trying to grab the keys, right? And in there is a birth control prescription. I check the sticker. It's current. You know, there's some pills missing. I'm not Sherlock Holmes, but she, it seems to me, has 100% been taking it. And I don't know what to do with this, you know, because I really want to have a family. Oh, go ahead.
5: Does she want a child?
2: I mean, that's what she's been saying. I have no reason to believe that she doesn't.
4: It appears what she's been saying and what she has physically been doing are two very different things. You haven't talked to her about this yet.
5: Interesting.
2: No, I honestly don't know how to do it, like how to confront her, because I feel devastated. You know, besides being like tricked and lied to, I also want to have family. Like, this is something we talked about.
4: I feel the same way. I feel absolutely betrayed. You saw the sticker was still on the side from the pharmacy. It's undeniable that this is a current prescription.
5: What?
2: Yeah.
5: Was it a new prescription or were some gone? You know, guess it matters. I mean, she's got it. So interesting.
4: I don't think
2: she's just like throwing them away a day at a time.
4: What could be the reason why she wouldn't tell you that and then make you think like it was, you know, to make you go see a doctor, to make you go through all that, a fertility doctor to make sure that everything was fine down there? A conversation needs to be had.
5: I think you just need to tell her that you found them in her purse. Because you said you went to get her keys. Is that what you said?
2: Yeah.
5: And they were, they were just laying there. It's not like you dug through her purse to see what you could find. They were just laying on top. It's kind of hard to, it's kind of hard not to see them.
4: It's a very obvious thing.
5: Yeah, it really is.
4: Something is not being shared. Something's not being said.
2: And we had a pretty good relationship. Like, we don't, like, check each other's phones or anything like that. And so, yeah, and also the fact that I thought we were on the same page in terms of starting a family, and now I don't know what to think.
4: I think that you need to talk to her, and if you feel up to it, I think if you could give us a shout back and let us know exactly how she responded to this and where you're at, because something, there's some reason why that item is there, and there's some reason why she's not pregnant, and there's something she's not telling you, if I had to guess.
2: Yeah, I mean, I honestly, I don't know who to talk to about this, so I appreciate you guys talking to me.
4: Wow, this secret is very, normally it's goofy. My God, this guy took an edible before a job interview the other day, but this is like, you know, you're this trying to start heavy. A family, and she's giving you grief about your potential issues, and then this, I'd be livid. Talk to her and do me a favor, if you can, if you feel up to it, talk to us.
2: Okay, I'll try.
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Ella Langley, Be Heard is Cat Country 95.1. She is going to be at Red Rocks October 7th. 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
2: Sunny conditions this morning, but increasing cloud cover with showers and storms for the afternoon. Some could be strong to severe with strong winds and large hail. Heavy rain and flooding remain possible, too, with cooler temperatures still in the lower 80s. With the KKTV 11 Alert weather, I'm meteorologist Kevin Bloomberg.

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Boston, it's Cat Country 95.1. Her debut album called Long Way Home, that is out now if you want more from her. What's up? It's Megan Marie Jelly Roll. He is guest hosting Jimmy Kimmel Live all week long. He actually wore a suit last night. It was so weird to see Jelly Roll in a suit. It's halfway to hell, Cat Country 95.1.

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1: Okay, so we do know now that Dolly Parton passed away from cancer yesterday. It was a brief bout. She was also dealing with kidney stones and autoimmune issues, and she was admitted to Vanderbilt Hospital in Nashville this past Friday and sadly passed away at 80 yesterday. I still refuse to accept this. She will be laid to rest with a small private service with immediate family in Nashville. Still doesn't feel real, does it? Jelly Roll, Miranda Lambert, and Brad Paisley, they're going to be featured in Glenn Powell's upcoming movie, The Comeback King. And Taylor Swift thinking about returning to country music, you know, getting back to her roots. So we'll see what happens. That is your Country Dirt on Cat Country 95.1.
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0: Country 95.1. It's Megan Marie. Dolly Parton, as we all know by now, this still hurts to talk about, but it needs to be talked about because it's Dolly. She talked not too long ago about how she would like to be remembered.
1: Well, a lot of people ask me, what I want people to say about me 100 years from now. I want them to say, golly, she looks good for her age.
0: There will never be another Dolly.
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day, Potts Farm was a place to go. Load a truck up, hit the dirt road. Jump the barbed wire, spread the word. Light the bonfire and call the girls. King in the can and the Marlboro man. Jack and Jim were a few good men. Where you learn how to kiss and cuss and fight too. Better watch out for the boys in blue. And all this small town, he said, she said. Ain't it funny how rumors spread? Like I know something y'all don't know. Man, that talk is getting old. You better mind your business, man. Watch your mouth. Before I have to knock that loud mouth out. I'm tired of talking, man. Y'all ain't listening. Them old dirt

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Will Taylor Swift make a full return to country music? Rumor has it that she might. So we'll see what happens there. I'm down with it. I mean, she did so much for country music when she was country. I'm like, you know what? She can do what she wants. Toby Keith, Cat Country 95.1.

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Coming up with the midday giveaway, your chance to go see Aaron Lewis, November 5th, Pueblo Memorial Hall. Stick around. 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

0: Bailey Zimmerman, number one this week. That is Chevy Silverado. It is Cat Country 95.1. I'm Megan Marie. Midday giveaway time. Your chance to see Aaron Lewis. He is bringing his Acoustic Origins tour to Pueblo Memorial Hall, November 5th. Got your chance to win tickets right now with the Midday giveaway. Congrats to Laura from the Spring. She won yesterday. And it could be you right now. Text the word Pueblo, because that's where he's going to be at. Pueblo, P-U-E-B-L-O, Pueblo. It took me a second. How do I spell Pueblo? Text Pueblo to 719-715-0951 to get on the guest list. 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
2: Got a crash blocking the left lane. It's Colorado Avenue east and westbound at Chmino Drive. Other than that, just your typical lunchtime volume, heavy at times, and pockets of easing here and there. But most part, the construction zone's your heaviest. I'm Coyote, that's traffic.
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1: Temperatures peak in the 80s and 90s this afternoon. We'll also see showers and thunderstorms. Some could be strong, severe, with up to 60 to 70 mile per hour wind gusts and up to golf ball sized hail. With your KKTV 11 Alert weather, I'm meteorologist Nick Lalonde.

Why are all his songs so dang catchy? Morgan Wallen, it's been by now. It's Cat Country 95.1. I'm Megan Marie. Join the Phil Long Music Hall Text Club for your chance to score tickets to some of the big shows coming up. 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

Brantley Gilbert. He is going to be at Ford Amphitheater next weekend, Labor Day weekend. 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I'm Megan Marie. Love this song. You're going to be hearing it at all the weddings in the future. It's Hudson Westbrook with Painted You Pretty.

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Morgan Wallen, Ernest Cowgirls, it is Cat Country 95.1. I'm Megan Marie. Pumpkin Spice is back at Starbucks, and you can now get your pumpkin spice donuts at Krispy Kreme. 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

Cat Country 95.1, it's Megan Marie. Today is National Dog Day. And just a reminder, if you are looking for a forever family member, adoption, always a great way to go. 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I got a husky from a rescue 10 years ago. 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

Ella Langley be here at Sky Country 95.1. She is going to be at Red Rocks October 7th. Telling man, so many great shows coming up this second half of 2026. 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
1: 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It's Megan Marie. If you're all about the ink, well, we've got your chance to go check out the Villain Arts 3rd Annual Tattoo Arts Festival. 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

0: 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We want to thank you for helping us achieve this honor. You are why we do this. 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

Jason Aldean now has his own clothing line called Sunstone. If you want to check it out, it is Cat Country 95.1. I'm Megan Marie, and Jelly Roll, in case you missed it, he is guest hosting Jimmy Kimmel Live all week long. He actually wore a suit for the first time last night. He kind

Heartland Injury Law Studios, KATC-FM, Colorado Springs, Colorado. 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On a turn.

Stella Lefty, Boston. It is Cat Country 95.1. It's Megan Marie. Aside from there, something else to be on the lookout for in Colorado these next couple of months. We'll talk about that with today's Colorado Crazy right after dark.

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2: Okay, yesterday we were talking about all the bears that are all over Colorado coming into people's neighborhoods and into cars and stealing trash. So we have that to worry about. Now we also have to worry about algae. The Colorado Department of Public Health and Environment urging people to check water conditions for signs of toxic algae before getting in or letting your pets near it. The algae can grow quickly in warm, slow-moving or still water, which we have some of that around. It can look like spilled paint or pea soup on the color and could make you sick. So just one more thing to be on the lookout for. Yay!
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6: Temperatures peak in the 80s and 90s this afternoon. We'll also see showers and thunderstorms. Some could be strong to severe with up to 60 to 70 mile per hour wind gusts and up to golf ball sized hail. With your KKTV 11 Alert weather, I'm meteorologist Nick Lalonde.
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0: King, new album dropping Friday. We're also going to get a new album from Carly Pearce. It is Gag Country 95.1. Megan Marie here with Sam Hunt, Bada Laka Back Road.
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Jason Aldean, Night Train, Cat Country 95.1. I'm Megan Marie. I'm going to get out of here. Have a great rest of the Wednesday, and we are officially halfway through this final week of August. You got the show. Right on with Roger next, leaving you with Luke Bryan on Cat Country 95.1.

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Good afternoon. Sean Martinez in for Riding Home with Roger today. Here's music from Blake Shelton in Happy Anywhere on Cat Country 95.1.

0: It's Blake Shelton and Happy Anywhere here on Cat Country 95.1, Southern Colorado's country music station. Good afternoon. Sean Martinez in for Roger this afternoon. Still, I don't know, I'm still kind of in shock from yesterday's news that Dolly Parton passed away. You know, I think legend and icon are just dwarfed in describing what Dolly Parton was to life in general, music and also acting and also just her philanthropy. Just so much she did for this world. You know, I don't know about you, but it feels like the world dimmed just a little bit with the passing of Dolly Parton. Of course, she had a brief illness of cancer. She passed away yesterday in Nashville. And, of course, you know, a lot of folks paying tribute to her yesterday and even today still. And the one I thought was pretty interesting was Motley Crue. Yeah, I know the rocker guys. Yeah, they put out a nice little tribute to her and Eminem. And, I mean, it doesn't matter what music genre you were in, you paid tribute to Dolly Parton yesterday, and so it was sad to see that her passing, but she leaves a legacy that will live on forever. Coming up, your forecast from KKTV's 11 Alert Team. It's on the way here on Cat Country 95.1.
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Davis turned his truck around here on Cat Country 95.1 Southern Colorado's country music station. Of course, he's coming to the Colorado State Fair next weekend. And, you know, the State Fair starts this weekend. Ian Munsick hitting the stage Friday night after the rodeo. Here's Chris Young and Young Love and Saturday on Cat Country 95.1. He's got

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0: Got that crash I-25 southbound at South Academy there at exit 135. And also a crash power southbound at Stetson Hill slowing it down. We're bunching up all over town, though. Time of day volume, mostly nothing else out of the ordinary. We'll keep you updated. I'm Coyote. That's traffic.
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2: Temperatures peak in the 80s and 90s this afternoon. We'll also see showers and thunderstorms. Some could be strong, severe, with up to 60 to 70 mile per hour wind gusts and up to golf ball sized hail. With your KKTV 11 Alert weather, I'm meteorologist Nick Lalonde.

That is Lainey Wilson, Phone Keys and Wallet here on Cat Country 95.1, Southern Colorado's country music station. Well, Lainey Wilson took to her social media the other day and said, you know what, I'm enjoying slowing down just a little bit and getting a chance to actually be a wifey. Yeah, she said, they've been so busy since the May 10th wedding that they haven't had a chance to really slow down, so good for her. Here's Zach Brown with Homegrown, you got here on Cat Country 95.1.

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That is Tucker Whitmore, 321 here on Cat Country, 95.1, Southern Colorado's country music station. Here's Mrs. Kelsey, and I knew it. I knew you on Cat Country, 95.1.

bumper sticker says, if God's not a Broncos fan, why are sunsets orange? Ride it home with Roger on Colorado's Cat Country 95.1.

Newcomb Sleeping Center Hotel Room here on Cat Country 95.1 Southern Colorado's country music station. Well, Kane Brown, Lauren Elaine have been spending some time together recording a new song. Now maybe you recapture the magic of this song that really got us started for him. It's What Ifs, Kane Brown, Lauren Elaine, Cat Country 95.1.

0: Jason Aldean and his new one, Anytime Soon, here on Cat Country 95.1, Southern Colorado's country music station. Well, here it is, a song that is probably the most recognized song in country music, the first few notes. Here is Garth on Cat Country 95.1.
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2: What's up, y'all? I'm Coe Wetzel with my new song with Ella Langley, Jaded. It's Your Music Plus.
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2: My time as a Tarleton Texan was very short-lived. My first year I played ball, got hurt, obviously decided to stick around for another year. Music started to happen. I was spending more time in bars and at parties than going to class. And so, like I said, it was very short-lived, but I'll always be a Tarleton Texan.

0: That was Coetzel featuring Ella Langley with Jaded. 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
2: With no reports of stalls or accidents, we're looking okay on the roads, but some streets are wet from some earlier rain and some rain showers around, and everything is pretty much time of day volume, so the construction zones are the heaviest right now. I'm Coyote, that's traffic.
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7: Four strong to severe storms are in the forecast for our Wednesday evening. A severe thunderstorm watch is active for many at least until 11 p.m. as those risks for flooding, damaging winds, and hail stick around. Overnight lows are in the 50s too. With your KKTV 11 Alert weather, I'm meteorologist Josephine Sage.

That is Low Cash and O-Town Home here on Cat Country 95.1, Southern Colorado's country music station. You know, those guys, to me, don't get enough credit for what they have done. They've wrote songs, including Truck Yeah from Tim McGraw. They've also written songs for Keith Urban. But, you know, they've really never, as a duo, made it to that next level like I think they should. They were not nominated for any awards as a duo.

it's Morgan Wallen, Bid By Now here on Cat Country 95.1, Southern Colorado's country music station. Well, Bailey Zimmerman, he took a little bit of time off, didn't go to Europe, stayed home for a little while. Now he's back on the road. He'll be going to Australia in October and then some, taking some time off after the holidays. Here is Bailey with Religiously on Cat Country 95.1. I will look-

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0: George Burns and Luke Bryan, Ride, Ride, Ride, here on Cat Country, 95.1 Southern Colorado's country music station. I'm Sean Martinez in for Roger this afternoon. He decided he wanted to play some golf today. I know, right? He's not even a golfer. I wonder what he's shooting. Here's Riley Green and Changed My Mind on Cat Country, 95.1.
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4: 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We want to thank you for helping us achieve this honor. You are why we do this. From Southern Colorado's country station, Cat Country 95.1.

as it comes to days like these here on Cat Country 95.1 Southern Colorado's Country Music Station. I'm Sean Martinez in for Roger this afternoon, and Kenny Chesney, he's got a new album coming out September 25th. Here's one of his classics, Save It for a Rainy Day on Cat Country 95.1. It's no secret.